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1: When your legs don't work like they used to before, and I can't sweep you off of your feet,

0: 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They make me feel like they make me feel like.
1: Y antes de irnos a la pausa publicitaria, les dejamos con el más grande. Con The King of Pop, o el Rey del Pop, Michael Jackson.